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You said ketchup. We said KI. Do you got ketchup? I don't let these up for you. Didn't you know so tired? I don't get to trouble, hopefully. And what can be? Don't how can be sitting lonely when land with that? I don't need the way. A gentleman said the job. You got a good soldier who will cook her on me. Machine and again, I lay. A dead way, big hair. I don't need the way. Oh, wait, you did. We die so good people. My jewelry will be happy. Seriously. That person ran each other. Did you go away, PDF car? Not a pity. But the uncle, yay, a country, baking of it, you may be pity. Not a become a mother. Not a way to you, not a way to you, not a way to not do it. You don't want such a little bit of a pinching chop. A salty dime, a salty dollar, a salty dunk and chop. The name of the Galeca. Murray, dear little puppy, Mojak. I don't know the edge of the chitam. I know she said to do set down and jump. Maru and my dad will play jump. I don't know the low one of people. The shade of all, I am.

0: 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
1: Minglaba, you are listening to the weekly news highlights from MCDM News. I'm James. Here are the top stories for this week. Myanmar invites adjourns UN Security Council to refer Myanmar crisis to the International Criminal Court ICC. Kim Aris renews call for independent proof that Aung San Suu Kyi is alive. Myanmar civil society groups warn against potential US junta cooperation on online scam crackdown and other interesting news. Now, here are the details of this week's news.Myanmar's permanent representative to the United Nations, Ambassador Ujo Moton, has urged the UN Security Council to adopt a follow-up resolution to Resolution 269 and refer the situation in Myanmar to the International Criminal Court ICC, while taking concrete steps to hold the military junta accountable for alleged atrocities. Speaking at the Security Council, he cited the UN Secretary General's report, which found that grave violation against children in armed conflict reached record levels in 2025. He also referred to the data from the Global Coalition to Protect Education from Attack, GCPEA, showing a 40% increase in attacks on education during 2024-2025. Since the 2021 military coup, Myanmar has experienced serious international crimes, including the forced recruitment of the Chinese soldiers, abductions, killings, attacks on schools, and obstruction of humanitarian aid, he said.Ambassador Ujo Moton also called for an end to aviation fuel supplies to the junta, arguing they enable airstrikes on civilians and urged the Security Council to take stronger action to protect civilians and ensure accountability. Myanmar's military junta has revoked the passport of the 27 Central Committee members of the Confederation of Trade Unions Myanmar, CTUM, including its president, U Maung Maung, also known as Pite Nyon Wee.CTUM, which is recognized by the International Labour Organization ILO, said the military had already issued arrest warrants against the group under the Section 124A of the Penal Code on 4 June 2021. The junta has now instructed Myanmar's embassy worldwide to inform host governments that the passport of the affected members are no longer valid.CTUM condemned the move as a blatant violation of fundamental human rights, arguing that revoking passport and restriction freedom of movement are politically motivated as of the repression. The organization said the action is intended to intimidate its leadership in response to growing international pressures on the military regime from Global Trade Union and the wider international community.CTUM reaffirmed that it will continue working with international labor organizations to deny the junta representation at the ILO and the United Nations while continuing its campaign to end military rule and restore democracy in Myanmar. More than 100,000 people have been killed in Myanmar since the military coup in February 2021, according to the data released by the Armed Conflict Location and Event Data Project, ACLET. The conflict

0: UNITA reported that 114 people have died in fighting, airstrikes, and other conflict-related violence over the past 5 years. United Nations figures show that more than 3.7 million people have been displaced internally, while over 1 in 5 people face food insecurity. ACLED also warned that more than 1,200 armed groups are now active across the country, increasing the risks to civilians as the conflict spreads. Spread lead a report by the Singapore-based ISEAS Yusuf Ishak Institute accused Myanmar's military Honda of the using anti-money laundering and counter-terrorism financing AML CFT laws as political tools to restrict the financial activities of the civilians, opposition groups, NGOs, and civil society organizations. The report urged the Financial Action Task Force, FATF, to consider not only Myanmar's technical compliance with international standards, but also the political misuse of these financial regulations when evaluating the country. Kim Harris, the son of the detained Myanmar democracy leader Dr. Aung San Suu Kyi, has renewed his call for credible and independently verified proof that his mother is still alive after the military junta rejected a CM request to meet her. He said that as her son, he has the right to know whether she is alive and to communicate with her. Citing international human rights standards, Kim Harris noted that prisoners should be allowed regular contact with their families. However, he said he has been denied all contact with his mother since her detention more than 5 years ago, with no in-person visits or telephone conversation permitted. He also said
1: New Chitu Tolan Pitu Miyashin, Akulu MCDN Internet Radio Gani Tolan Nijima, Lujiminu Yet Tolan Taupo Campaign Nigo Jonyabo, Taupo Pidurie, Lumuye Sawinye Yeti Yetra, လုပ်ငန်းတွေကိုအများပြည်သူတွေပုံမှန်သိရှိအားပေးနိုင်ကြဖို့ MCDN အင်တာနက်ကနေကြော်ညာထည့်သွင်းကြဖို့တိုက်တွန်းဖိတ်ခေါ်လိုက်ပါတယ်။ကြော်ညာထည့်ပြီးထောက်ပို့ကူညီပေးခြင်းအပြင်ကျမတို့ MCDN ကိုခွန်အားဖြစ်စေပါတယ်ရှင်။MCDN ရဲ့
0: Special invites have been refused access to meet her, leaving her isolated from both her family and the outside world. Kim Harris said he does not trust the junta's claims that she is alive in good health and again demanded independently verified evidence. He also thanks the Communist Party of China for his birthday wishes to his mother. 25 Myanmar human rights and democracy organizations have expressed concern over reports that the United States is considering law enforcement cooperation with Myanmar's military junta to combat online scam operations. In a joint statement, the group said U.S. officials recently met junta representatives in Tokyo to discuss possible cooperation, warning that such engagement could legitimize the military regime. They argued that many cyber scam compounds in Myanmar are closely linked to the junta and that profit from this operation helped finance military attacks against civilians. Maya Dakip Hall of the U.S. campaign of Burma said the scam networks and junta have a mutually dependent relationship, cautioning that the cooperation with the regime could strengthen criminal activities. The organization urged Washington to work instead with the ethnic revolutionary organizations and civil society groups' operations on the ground. They also cited the Korean National Union's successful raid on the Cheongdal Park scam compound in December 2025, which rescued thousands of trafficking victims. Meanwhile, U.S. officials said all options remain under consideration to combat transnational crimes. These are the weekly news highlights from MCDM News. We will continue to bring you more interesting local news in the coming weeks. Thank you for joining us today.
2: နွေဦးကိုပြူစားလိုက်တယ်တိမ်ကလေးစီကငါးစာရီရလိုက်တော့နွေဦးပေါက်ဖို့နေနေသာသာပြန်လွားတကောင်လောက်တောင်ရောက်မလာသေးဘူးတဲ့ကြသွားတဲ့အထဲမှာလဲကဗျာပထမဆုံးပဲကြံနေခဲ့တဲ့အထဲမှာလဲကဗျာနောက်ဆုံးပဲတကယ်ကမရေရတာကြာခဲ့ပြီပြဿနာရှိရှိနဲ့ပြဿနာမရှိသလိုမြုံနေမိခဲ့တာလဲကြာခဲ့ပြီ 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

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Not only I'm in trouble, hopeful. And that can be. Don't cut can be seen in lonely day when Landry got. Not only the way. A gentle sister job. Yoga gets on jiggle with cook and money. Machine and again, I need. 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We die so good people. Now, jewelry will be happy. Seriously. Diverse in manager. Did you gagway, BDF guy? Not a big way. But the uncle, yeah, is such a year. A third way, big and big and big and big and big and big and big and big and big and big and big and big and big and big and big and big and big and big and big and big and big and Marie, dear little puppy, Mujabi. I don't know what you're

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2: Mingalaba, you are listening to the weekly news highlights from MCDM News. I'm James. Here are the top stories for this week. The interim Aguirre Federal Unit Defense Ministry honors revolutionary forces after destroying Myanmar military Mi-17 helicopter. Myanmar Spring Revolution activists received an ED International Democracy Award. Myanmar remains on FATF Black List as UN identifying country, as was largest methamphetamine producers and other interesting news. Now here are the details of this week's news. The interim Aguirre Federal Unit Defense Ministry has honored revolutionary forces for successfully destroying a Myanmar military Mi-17 helicopter during a joint operation in Myang Township, Kogu District on 23rd of June. According to the ministry, the attack was carried out by the Revolutionary Forces and the Ministry of Defense of the National Unity Government NUG, with support, planning and coordination from the interim Aguirre Federal Unit Government.